Take a trip, you fight the fight. 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No guarantee in golden rings.

is like a gold mine, but you had to go. Where I done up, and now I spend my night time sleeping alone in bed by the phone. So why don't you call me? So why don't

start cracking jokes in the corner of my mouth, and I feel like I'm laughing in a dream. If I was young, I could wait outside your school, 'cause your face is like the cover of a magazine.